0: 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Black Prada Dress.
1: 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Deutschland's biggest beats.
2: 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Just as I was tasting freedom. 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
1: Finding words you had, yes. What you wanna say, no. What do you love for somebody
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1: Let's get the party started. 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That's when I knew that your heart was scarring. 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Like, wait, babe, let me

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2: Hey, this is Alicia Keys, and you're listening to the Bigsten Beats of Germany.

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You only live once. 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
1: Let's get the party started. See you at the bar, you was hardly talking. That's when I knew that your heart was scarring. Friends to lovers need a part to star in. 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
2: 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I look so good, you look so good. Maybe we should all leak it together. F*** it. You only live once. 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